0: kill. 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
2: 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Rub off all your words, don't give a, I'm over it. 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Finally love me naked, sexy is when I'm confident. You say I am pretty, well I say I'm beautiful, it's my committee. Say we do provocative, still look at me, look at me, look at me. 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

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Rub off all your words, don't give up, I'm over it. Jiggle all this weight, yeah, you know I love all of this. Finally love me.

They say searching for love is like searching for yourself. When you find yourself, you find love because they're the same.